0: there's some type of strange flashing red light ahead.
1: And it's yellow.
0: I saw a yellow tinge in it, too.
1: Weird.
0: It appears that you may be moving a little bit this way.
2: Right at this position here, straight ahead in between the tree. There it is again. Watch straight ahead off my flashlight there, sir. There it is.
3: After hours.
0: We're picking up heat reflection off the trees. Right ahead.

Rock. Now you're just left to wonder how she sized you up in 3 minutes or under. She's out of your league. You're out of your mind.

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Here comes the cocaine wake-up call. And like a boy, not a slave to fame, you kiss lipstick only after money came. Born in New York 30 years ago, you've died several times since. Drive through tunnels and crawl through caves and suffer through a life no city can save. They've got an unmarked car with your name on it.

quick, quick, slow. 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So she smoked to keep from eating, and you fucked her to keep from feeling. And that was a taste, and that was a waste. Now these are all 4 days magnified. Style over content, you know the other. Keep slugging it out, the superstructure. If you love something, chances are you can't afford it. Forget what's ahead and what's past, and live every day as if it were the last.

0: 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Today, we're going to show you some of the strangest of all.
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At any moment, you know, your manufactured cool could blow. Welcome to the land of pointless and destructive. You keep whining and crying as you

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Now you're just left to wonder how she sized you up in 3 minutes or under. She's out of her league. You're out of your mind.

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Now you're nervous with hope, nervous with fear. She's barely gone and you're barely here. Here comes the cocaine wake-up call. And like a boy, not a slave to fame, you kiss lipstick only after money came. Born in New York 30 years ago, you've died several times since. Drive through tunnels and crawl through caves and suffer through a life no city can save. They've got an unmarked car with your name on it.

days magnified. Style over content, you know the other. Keep slugging it out with superstructure. If you love something, chances are you can't afford it. Forget what's ahead and what's past and live every day as if it were the last.

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It was a different time. 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

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Heartbreak season, caught in the rain. 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